Billy come home and Billy's no punk. Daddy come home and Daddy's on junk. Videotape a fisherman's knot. Filling the tub and waiting for God. There was sadness in the water.

0: took a minute, saw too much ahead of my time. Came away laughing, blushed, carton crushed, everything was unfastened, rush in the stifling air of a thin little moment, rush. Can't keep my focus, my skin's your skin, vivid as a memory, fading by the minute, screaming your name like I was afraid you'd be in it, your truth to me, clutching at straws, don't know you, never even met you. Pause, put my pen down and started to drift, I stopped living, stared at the grass at the edge of the cliff, I saw women, heart is a yellowing brick, dead set on a wish that can never exist, a transition, want to be is, but I'm isn't ambition, kicks me awake and says dress, I was looking for the door, all I found was your flesh, you're blessed, dismembered, the hands are sand, I'm stranded, I wanna be thrown against the wall by a tall cold dickhead with a Morse code accent that I can't look at without starting something I'll regret, everything's beautiful, I digress. I saw light in the buildings at night, I saw light in the windows as I passed them by. On the river, on the ledge, on the bridge, on the side of your face at the bar, it went dark. I saw light in the buildings at night, I saw light in the windows as I passed them by. On the river, on the bridge, on the ledge, on the side of your face at the bar, it went dark. I saw light.
1: Tapped out a few laughs on the summer grass and in all the sky's many merry blues, I read 1,000 words of pretty good news. And now heliotropes around your light gather, and they chatter and chatter, and they chatter, making sipid remarks about things that matter, till they don't anymore, till they don't weigh a crumb, until the caring in you is surely done, until dead is every one of us floating about between good bookie odds and 2-for-1 on stout, some live it all out in lust of a stage, but you are busy trying to trap the heart in a page, having scenes arranged into your bones, and happily arranging yourself to be alone, believing happiness to be a train that just doesn't stop for you, and pain but a friend that doesn't pretend, and pain but a friend that doesn't pretend, and pain but a friend that doesn't pretend.
0: I saw light in the buildings at night, I saw light in the windows as I passed them by. On the river, on the bridge, on the ledge, on the side of your face, at the bar it went dark. I saw light in the buildings at night, I saw light in the windows as I passed them by. On the

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postcode sent with a kiss. Live location, North Circular. Starts to rain, have you seen this? 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
0: Toxicity Bizarre, Matanai in aktuelle Frische. 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

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Many lives.